0: Okay, let's get it. I just messed up the whole program. Beat it off the wall, knock it down, get nasty on cam. You know I love it right. All night, all right. Turn off the lights and beat it like a mic.
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0: Y'all remember when they laughed. 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
0: DJ Missy.
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2: What's up, baby? 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It's the People's Champ Power Wild. I'm posted on the corner, man. Inside the mix with DJ Missy's. Let's go.
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5: Man, look out, gang. The NFL season opened up with a defensive fight in Seattle where the Seahawks edged New England 13-10 in a championship rematch. And check this out. Drew Lock threw for 187 yards and a touchdown after Sam Darnold left with a hip injury. Jackson Smith and Jigba had 122 receiving yards and a score, and Josh Jobe sealed it with a late interception. Also, Team USA is headed to the FIBA semifinals after smashing Hungary 108-56. Nafisa Kalia led the way with 19 points in only 15 minutes. Ryan Howard added 15, and Caitlin Clark finished with 10 points and 9 assists. The unbeaten Americans play the Australia-Spain winner this Saturday. In baseball, the Dodgers crushed Cincinnati 14-1, but Shohei Ohtani landed on the 15-day injury list with arm soreness and knee discomfort. Jose Altuve collected career hit number 2,500, even though Houston lost to Philadelphia 11-7. At the U.S. Open, American Ben Shelton knocked out defending champion Carlos Alcaraz in 5 sets and now faces Francis Tiafoe in an All-American semifinal. Coco Gauff saved 2 match points to eliminate Mira Andreeva. Gauff beats new world number one Alina Rabanica tonight at 7:30 Central on ESPN. And tonight's biggest game makes NFL history down under. The 49ers battle the Rams in the league's first regular season game in Australia. Kickoff is set for 7:35 Central from Melbourne, streaming exclusively on Netflix. All right, that does it for me. That's been your Posted on the Corner Sports Minute with the playmaker Hollywood Zay. For this story, scores, and more, head on over to postedonthecorner.com. 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And man, go give me a follow one time, gang, at Hollywood Z-A-Y.
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3: 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OBO say so. 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OBO. Bye there.
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1: We playing number one game show on the radio. Who is this?
6: This is Coco.
1: What's up, Coco? Where you posted on the corner at?
6: You said where I'm at?
1: Yeah.
2: You in Cleveland?
6: Douglasville.
2: Oh, Douglasville, period. So look, ready to do this trivia?
6: Yes, I am.
2: All right. What is the largest desert in the world?
6: The largest desert in the world?
2: Yeah.
6: Hold on. Let's see.
2: Five pages.
1: When you get the answer, call us back. We play number one game show on the radio. Who is this?
6: It's Tamia.
2: I know. That's right, Tamia. Where you posted on the corner at?
6: I'm posting a coin in the Bull City, North Carolina.
2: I know, that's right. So somebody got our trivia right. I got a new question for you. You ready?
6: I'm ready.
2: In 5 seconds, tell us, what is the largest desert in the world?
6: Sahara. Is it Sahara Desert?
2: Nope, almost. Call us back.
1: Thank you.
6: Okay.
1: 1-844-426-POTC. Who is this?
7: Kenya.
1: What's up, girl? Where you posted on the corner at?
7: Eastside, Columbus.
2: I know that's right. So I got some new trivia for you, sis. You ready?
7: Yeah.
2: In 5 seconds, tell us, what is the largest desert in the world?
7: Ooh, I don't know.
2: It's okay. I didn't need the sister.
1: All right. Now look now.
2: We ain't trying to be in this studio all night looking for the right answer.
1: I'ma hold this phone line until you call.
2: So call us right now.
1: Baby, can you help me?
2: 1-844-426-POTC.
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8: 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Okay. The biggest show in the city.
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0: Slow that thang got me running. 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
1: Yeah, he keep playing with me, hell no. I ain't no scary, I'm a,
2: you know it.
1: I ain't never gabble, cause I'm grown. If he act right, he get off the bone. Give me that, I been bad. Me real good like you bad. That be so good, he might be my next baby dad. 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We so long that it's in my butt. When I walk in, leave a star struck. Come next time. Next time.
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2: Ha. Post it on the corner.
3: 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Ice.

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0: Nash on the radio. Who is this?
1: Naren.
0: What's up? Where you posted on the corner at?
1: In Kentucky.
2: I know, that's right. So I got some new trivia for you. You ready to answer this question?
1: Yes.
2: All right, in 5 seconds, tell us, what is the largest desert in the world?
1: Largest feather?
2: Mm-hmm. Chicken wings.
1: A chicken.
2: No, baby, look at that color spec.
0: Thank you. We're throwing number one game show on the radio. Who is this?
3: This is Raven.
0: What's up, Raven? Where you posting on the corner at?
3: Detroit.
2: I know, that's why I got a new question. You ready?
3: Yeah, I'm ready.
2: All right, in 5 seconds, tell us, what is the largest desert in the world?
3: Is it the
2: Sahara? Nope, close. Look it up, call us back, babe.
0: Thank you. We play number one game show on the radio. Who is this?
4: Yo, this is Tay from Canton, Ohio.
2: What's up, Tay? How you feeling?
4: Yeah, I'm feeling good.
2: Got some new trivia for you. You ready?
4: What's good?
2: In 5 seconds, tell us, what is the largest desert in the world?
4: The largest desert?
2: Uh-huh, in the world.
4: The Sahara Desert?
2: No, close. Look it up. Call us back, baby.
0: Thank you.
5: Incognito. Incognito. Okay. The biggest show in the city.
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Steven Spielberg, nigga. 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

0: name is Incognito.
1: I'm DJ Mrs.
0: I've been scrolling, DJ Mrs.
1: I'm having some tea for you.
2: Who did it? Who done it? And who needs to quit it?
3: Who is that?
4: Here's what's trending on the timeline with DJ Mrs. Post it on the corner.
1: Okay, let's get into a real quick tea for you. So Trump is doing stuff. But first, Apple is officially stepping into the foldable phone game.
0: Uh-oh.
1: With the iPhone Duo.
0: Okay.
1: Now, the new device will be featuring two displays that open into one continuous screen. How much you think this phone costs?
0: The average phone about $1,200, $1,400. Then we're going to be by
1: $2,000.
0: How much?
1: Yeah, for 256 gigabytes.
0: Oh.
1: Right. Dang,
0: Nathan. That ain't that.
1: Especially with these phones. So pre-orders start October 16th, but the official release will be October 23rd. I can't wait for one of y'all to get the phone so I can see it, because I'm not getting it. And President Trump is floating around the idea of $5,000 of giving people that much money, basically, to vote for him.
0: What?
1: He wants to give $5,000 to Republicans, adult American citizens, if they can maintain control of Congress after the midterm. So he basically
0: buying the vote.
1: Yeah, basically.
0: Trump.
1: Right, $5,000. And the proposal will reportedly tied to the money coming in from tariffs, but Congress has to approve it first. And right now, there's no $5,000 check, so don't get hyped thinking we finna get some stimmies or something like that.
0: No,
1: because we all, let's pay attention, guys. We all know who he's gearing this towards. We all know who he's gearing this money towards. Pay attention, okay? You know I can continue to keep you updated on that as that unfolds. You recap. You already know where we can go. Post it on the corner.com. Follow your good sis on the gram at DJ Mrs. DJ M-I-S-S-E-S.
4: 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DJ Iceberg is about to go up with the drip tape. All of your favorite artists inside of one mix.
1: Yeah, let's get it.
4: 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Post it on the corner.
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1: Hey yo, DJ Iceberg.
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1: Get him.
2: Iceberg's the name.
3: 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Ice.

0: body to the left, then move your body to the and right. Right. Go and hit your little two-step. You'll be good for the
1: I'll
0: whole
1: swim
0: night.
1: To the bottom.
0: Move your body to the left, then move your body to the right.
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0: Let's go, Iceberg!
1: Yeah, my boy, I like that! Woo-hoo. Hey, somebody want to copy that mix?
0: I'ma send you right here, okay? DJ Iceberg, put some respect on it.
1: Man, dog got us in here getting ready for the weekend, and we saw y'all blowing them phone lines up too at 1-844-426-POTC.
2: 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And we are posted on the corner.
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3: 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Yes, birds. The very ones we see and hear every day. On a walk, in the park, or simply out the window. That's because birds are more than birds. They're symbols. Sentinels that reveal the health of our planet and our people. And by helping them thrive, all of us thrive as well. 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Because at Audubon, hope begins with birds. Progress begins with birds. It all begins with birds. Audubon.
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0: what's good, man? 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And I just want to say congratulations to Incognito, DJ Mizzes, for having the number one show. Could you believe it? Would you believe it? How you love that?
1: Oh, shit, on the corner.

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1: And DJ Missy.
0: Yeah, we in the building. You know how we like to kick things off commercial free.
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2: Yeah, man. What it do, man? It's your boy R&B Mo, man. We post it on the corner.
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4: Man, look out, gang. The NFL season opened up with a defensive fight in Seattle where the Seahawks edged New England 13-10 in a championship rematch. And check this out. Drew Lock threw for 187 yards and a touchdown after Sam Darnold left with a hip injury. Jackson Smith and Jigba had 122 receiving yards and a score, and Josh Jobe sealed it with a late interception. Also, Team USA is headed to the FIBA semifinals after smashing Hungary 108-56. Nafisa Kalia led the way with 19 points in only 15 minutes. Ryan Howard added 15, and Caitlin Clark finished with 10 points and 9 assists. The unbeaten Americans play the Australia-Spain winner this Saturday. In baseball, the Dodgers crushed Cincinnati 14-1, but Shohei Ohtani landed on the 15-day injury list with arm soreness and knee discomfort. Jose Altuve collected career hit number 2,500, even though Houston lost to Philadelphia 11-7. At the U.S. Open, American Ben Shelton knocked out defending champion Carlos Alcaraz in 5 sets and now faces Francis Tiafoe in an All-American semifinal. Coco Gauff saved 2 match points to eliminate Mira Andreeva. Gauff beats New World number 1 Alina Rabanica tonight at 7:30 Central on ESPN. And tonight's biggest game makes NFL history down under. The 49ers battle the Rams in the league's first regular season game in Australia. Kickoff is set for 7:35 Central from Melbourne, streaming exclusively on Netflix. All right, that does it for me. That's been your Posted on the Corner Sports Minute with the playmaker Hollywood Zay. For this story, scores, and more, head on over to PostedOnTheCorner.com. 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And man, go give me a follow one time, gang, at Hollywood Zay.
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5: 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Y'all know Sharan, 12812 Larchmere. 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That's accessible yoga. I know everybody listening to this right now can use some yoga. 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I'm doing it for the community, donation-based. So make sure y'all tap in with me, Kometic CLE on Instagram. Kometic CLE on Instagram or Indigo. 9 I-N-D-I 909 on Instagram. I'm catch y'all soon. Peace. Post it on the corner.
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0: This ain't working, you laid out. 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
0: Assassinate and knock him up like I'm 8 off.
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1: What's up, everybody? This is Pastor Mike Jr. And there's a word that should come to mind and make you smile. It's called incognito. Incognito means I'm able to be in a room, but not in a room. It means I'm able to move, but people may not detect me. And if somebody listening to me right now, you're frustrated because you're asking for popularity, but you don't know how to manage the seasons of being incognito. Incognito does not mean I don't have it. It means I don't have to flaunt it. It means I am who I am and I'm comfortable in my own skin. So every time you tune on to Incognito, you're not just listening to music. You're not just vibing with your favorite people. What you're saying is that I'm going to be the person in my family who can win and remain humble. Win and not be over the top. Win and just remain who I am. Don't let anybody rush you. It's a generation of people who are rising who going to be blessed and still know how to be incognito.
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4: The reality is every generation experiences a technology powerful enough to change society. Transistor radios were replaced by boomboxes. 8-track tapes were replaced by cassettes, cassettes by discs. Landlines were replaced by cell phones. Television was replaced by cable, then satellite. Now everybody is streaming. However, this generation will inherit the first technology that can imitate thought itself. And all of us must decide how we will embrace artificial intelligence. AI is the first technology that will require us to set moral parameters for its usage. We must now decide what AI should be allowed and what should be prohibited. We must decide what happens to creativity, labor, truth, privacy, empathy, and democracy, and who will benefit. What will we require to remain uniquely human?
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8: Did you know that for 80 years, Paralyzed Veterans of America has been a lifeline for our nation's veterans with spinal cord injuries and diseases like MS and ALS, and all people with disabilities? 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
9: today on a walk, in the park, or simply out the window. That's because birds are more than birds. 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And by helping them thrive, all of us thrive as well. Audubon is a place where birds matter, where habitats are protected, where communities are engaged, and where change takes flight. Because at Audubon, hope begins with birds. Progress begins with birds. It all begins with birds. Audubon.

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0: 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Get out and vote on November 3rd. 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
3: 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Progress begins with birds. It all begins with birds. Audubon.
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That's when I knew that your heart was scarring. Friends to lovers need a part to star in. Like, wait, babe, let me ask.

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5: 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It all begins with birds. 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

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If you sad, turn this on. If you glad, turn us on. 100.3 HD2, vibes for all moods.

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11: And we're live here outside the Perez family home just waiting for the... 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Oh, but the diaper bag wasn't closed. 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
8: Did you know that for 80 years, Paralyzed Veterans of America has been a lifeline for our nation's veterans with spinal cord injuries and diseases like MS and ALS, and all people with disabilities? 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
2: Hip hop. 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And that doesn't even include what PVA have done over the last 80 years, like secured the passage of the Americans with Disabilities Act, pioneered wheelchair basketball, helped design iconic landmarks, made the DC Metro a model transit system, and wrote and distributed resources in over 60 countries in 4 languages. 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
2: Yes. Did you know that for 80 years, Paralyzed Veterans of America has been a lifeline for our nation's veterans with spinal cord injuries and diseases like MS and ALS, and all people with disabilities? 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And that doesn't even include what PVA have done over the last 80 years, like secured the passage of the Americans with Disabilities Act, pioneered wheelchair basketball, helped design iconic landmarks, made the DC Metro a model transit system, and wrote and distributed resources in over 60 countries in 4 languages. 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
3: 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Because at Audubon, hope begins with birds. Progress begins with birds. It all begins with birds. Audubon.
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2: Yay. Did you know that for 80 years, Paralyzed Veterans of America has been a lifeline for our nation's veterans with spinal cord injuries and diseases like MS and ALS, and all people with disabilities? 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And that doesn't even include what PVA have done over the last 80 years, like secured the passage of the Americans with Disabilities Act, pioneered wheelchair basketball, helped design iconic landmarks, made the DC Metro a model transit system, and wrote and distributed resources in over 60 countries in 4 languages. 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
0: Beyonce might break the internet. 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R&B.

0: Sitting on my little off they rocker. 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
1: Surprise. It's that chicken cheese. Pickable. Let me FaceTime my op. I'm with the street. Pickable. Yes, AGs. I'm putting some to sleep. Pickable. He on the ground. I praise God and start stumping feet. 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
1: 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I cannot be your man. 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Damn. 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

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All my Latinos out there, word up. We appreciate y'all for being tapped in. 100.3 HD2, Philly's R&B and hip-hop.

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9: 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Real progress begins with birds. Yes, birds. The very ones we see and hear every day. On a walk, in the park, or simply out the window. That's because birds are more than birds. 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And by helping them thrive, all of us thrive as well. 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Because at Audubon, hope begins with birds. Progress begins with birds. It all begins with birds. Audubon.
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10: 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Philly's R&B and hip-hop.

Yeah. Yeah. Halloween. Taliban. Taliban.

0: about it, baby. More than
1: it's Friday night. Yes. It's Saturday, Sunday.
2: Come on.
1: It's Friday night. It's Saturday, Sunday.
0: Come on. Going into
1: just
0: the weekend.
1: Remix.
0: You know what I'm saying? Good morning, L'Oreal.
1: Good morning to you.
0: Alta, what's happening?
3: What up, dope?
0: Kyle Santilli and I'm here. We are ready to go and we are ready to get into this weekend. Hopefully you are too.

0: That's the homie DJ AK in the mix, man, doing what he does. Appreciate you, man. Thanks for holding us down on a Friday morning on the Morning Hustle Show, okay? L'Oreal, Kyle Santilli, and Alton Walker. Yo, let's go to get into Kyle's message of the day.
1: And mine.
2: Yeah. Listen up.
3: Here's some quick inspiration to start your day.
2: Now check it.
4: Kyle's message of the day.
0: Kyle's message of the day today is do it till it's done.
1: Do it, do it, do it, do it.
0: Yes, do it till it's done. It ain't nothing worse than a halfway done project, a halfway done activity, or whatever the case may be, right? Do it till it's done. You ever see people that, you know, you start on a little model or whatever, putting the model together, and then you don't finish it, and then it's just sitting there for like 2 years. Why'd you even start it? You know what I mean? You said somebody have to cut the grass, they don't even do the back. Mm-hmm. You said front and back. Do it all till it's done. Whatever it is, you
1: yo.
0: Yeah, that too. Do it till it's done, man. You don't want to get out there and half-ass anything, and then you get the reputation for not finishing the job. You got to get out there, finish the job, do what you got to do until all the bases are covered. Kyle's message of the day today as we get into this weekend is do it till it's done.
1: And mine is simple. Check your temperature. You mad? We'll put a cape on and now you could be super mad. None of my care.
0: All right, man, stick around. When we come back, we're going to the phone lines, man. What are your rules when it comes to calling, texting, and FaceTime? We'll talk to you about it when we come back.
1: Call me.
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2: The reality is every generation experiences a technology powerful enough to change society. Transistor radios were replaced by boom boxes. 8-track tapes were replaced by cassettes, cassettes by discs. Landlines were replaced by cell phones. Television was replaced by cable, then satellite. Now everybody is streaming. However, this generation will inherit the first technology that can imitate thought itself. And all of us must decide how we will embrace artificial intelligence. AI is the first technology that will require us to set moral parameters for its usage. We must now decide what AI should be allowed and what should be prohibited. We must decide what happens to creativity, labor, truth, privacy, empathy, and democracy, and who will benefit. What will we require to remain uniquely human?
1: 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What's your reality? What's your reality? What's
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1: Hustle in the morning. L'Oreal, Kyle Santillan, Alton Walker. It's the Morning Hustle Show.
0: Yes, it is. And we got Morning Hustle money. $1,000 to be exact. Don't you want this money in your pocket? All you got to do is text cash. C-A-S-H to 71007.
1: You see what L'Oreal just said? All you have to do is text cash.
0: That's
1: but
0: it.
1: Some people would rather you text them than call them, which I think is weird. And then there's some people that get really upset if you try to FaceTime them. You know what I mean?
0: I just expect people to mind read me and how they're supposed to communicate with me. Because sometimes it's common sense, because if we're at work, a text will suffice. And I mean one text. Don't continue to do it. A FaceTime, you should never do. And a phone call, you should never do. You should let me call you. How about that?
1: You should never do. That's hilarious. See, my thing about texting is text messages get misconstrued, right? So that's why I'd rather have a conversation.
0: They say that.
1: I could send a text message and being sarcastic or whatever, being funny, and then you might take it as offensive, and now it's a whole problem. You might as well just have a conversation.
0: No. Yeah, I get that, but then you end up on the phone for an hour.
2: See, that's let's just be honest. The real issue is the person that you like or cool with can call you, text you, or FaceTime you anytime. Let's be honest. Just be honest.
0: Not true.
2: It is. If it's your boo and you just, it is all, I don't care if you text me, call me, I just want to talk to you. They can FaceTime you. You could be, have your bonnet on. You don't care. What's going on? You know I got my bonnet on. You don't care. It's my, a people that you don't want to talk to.
0: No, my boo just texts me and I'm instantly annoyed because he knows that he should have called me.
2: Right, exactly. That's what
0: because
2: I'm saying.
0: Because I called him last.
2: That's what I'm saying.
0: I feel like
2: but
0: there's certain things. Yes, it does. And furthermore, it ain't just like a boo thing. It's like, I feel like when it comes to FaceTime, that's VIP privileges. Like, if I just meet you and you try to FaceTime me, are you on crack? No.
1: I agree with that. I agree with L'Oreal on that one.
0: Thank you.
2: I will say this, though. I don't want to text no long conversation. Now, I don't want to do that. No, if we're having a conversation and we're going or an argument or disagreement, phone call.
0: Oh, see, no, I could do that on text sometimes because sometimes I got to get my thoughts together.
2: No.
0: You get what I'm saying? You going to get this book.
2: No.
0: You going to get this paragraph.
2: I ain't got time to read that much. No, let's talk.
0: I'm not going to lie, though. I forward most of the call. Like, my phone stay on do not disturb for the most part. So even if you call me, you're not getting through. But I swear for God, when I see somebody that I don't rock with like that FaceTiming me, I want to block them.
1: Well, that's the thing, man. Text messages can get too long. Calls are cool. And FaceTimes can get invasive. So you got to pick and choose which ones you're rolling with, which ones are you not rolling with. Let's talk about it, man. 866-HUSTLE-8-866. 866-487-8538.
0: You text me and I'll decide how we communicate. How about that?
3: It's the wake up. It's the Morning Hustle.
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1: Yo, Morning Hustle here in the building. It's L'Oreal, Kyle Santilli, and Alton Walker.
2: And we got money, and you need some money. I know you do. Check your pockets. They're a little empty. I have a solution. Text cash, C-A-S-H to 71007, 10 questions, 60 seconds. Get them all right. We'll kick Alton out the room. It'll be a breeze. Do you hear me? $1,000 in your pocket.
1: Absolutely. All right, so we're talking about the rules for you when it comes to texting, calling, and FaceTiming. What do you prefer? What do you hate? How do you handle it? Who gets what access? All of that. You know what I mean?
3: I like to FaceTime all randomly too, man. I just FaceTime you. I don't care what you're doing.
2: You got to schedule an appointment, and we all know that.
3: I love doing that, boy.
2: No, you got to schedule one. But have y'all, on text message, did y'all know that if somebody texts you a really, really long message, right, it'll only show you a preview of it, and then you click on it, and it opens up in notes. Somebody, I got into it with somebody, and they wrote me a long-ass paragraph like that. I still haven't read it.
3: I'm
2: that
3: not
2: was like
3: reading
2: a
3: it.
2: Year ago.
3: If I ever see it, I'm calling. Like, I don't do that. Don't text me anything long.
2: No, I blocked
3: because I'm going to see the first two words, and I'm going to call you. Like, what's going on?
2: Oh, right. You know what I hate?
1: Exactly.
3: Voice standing.
2: Notes.
3: Exactly.
2: Voice notes. We did not add that in there. I guess that goes with texting. But Claudia Jordan, my good friend, if you send me another voice note, I'm going to choke you.
1: Right. Just what's
2: call
1: wrong
2: me
1: with voice notes?
2: Because just call, call me. Like, what is it? You recording a damn diss track, and you're sending it to me every 5 seconds. Just call on the phone.
1: That's funny, man. All right, what y'all got, hustlers? Because apparently nobody can do anything right.
2: we don't know
1: what to do at what time.
3: Just don't. All
1: right, 866-HUSTLE-8. 866-487-8538. What are your rules when it comes to texting, calling, and FaceTiming?
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0: When it comes to you, what are your rules for texting, calling, and FaceTiming? A lot of people don't like FaceTime. A lot of people don't like talking on the phone even these days, right?
1: Yeah, because it's hard to get off. Like, how do y'all get off the phone? I be having a lie, like, my phone about to die. Like, I don't...
0: Why? I literally just be like, yo, I gotta go. All right, I'll holler at you later.
1: Hey, Matt.
2: Yeah, I this is what I do. I cut the phone off while I'm in the middle of saying a word.
1: Oh, you've done that to me before. You I've told never me done it was your garage.
2: No. Okay, it was a garage. Hilarious. I think we wasn't good at that one time.
1: He's a liar. You see?
3: Well, why would you have to cut the phone off? Just
1: because it's hard to get off. Because he's trying to act like
3: you can't tell the difference on the other end.
0: Trying to act like his phone got disconnected.
3: You can't tell the difference.
1: No, I'm telling you,
2: it's weird.
1: The phone
2: just cuts off. Man, just cut off, though.
3: You can't tell the difference.
2: Phone down.
1: What do you mean you can't tell the difference?
3: If he turned his phone off or hang up, you can't tell the difference on the other end.
1: It's still you getting. I'm asking, how do you get off the phone now? Would you just be like, bye bye? Because even when I say bye, people be like, all right, so what you gonna do?
3: And I'm like,
1: and then it's another 20 minutes.
3: I literally say on the phone, hey man, we ain't talking about nothing, man. Let me just get off the phone.
0: It's easy.
1: I've been on the phone with Elton for 3 hours before, and we worked together for these many hours. Don't ever call me again.
3: But we get off the phone, though.
1: I'll be like, my phone about to die.
3: No, you don't. You'd be like, well, okay. All right. Good talking to you and see you tomorrow.
0: 866-HUSTLE-8 866-487-8538. What are your rules? Let's go to the phone lines right now. Daryl on the DMV, what you got?
4: When it comes to FaceTime, and only my daughters can FaceTime. But I do hate when people text something that's time sensitive. So they're like, hey, I'm at the store, you want something? And they text me, and then I don't see it. And by the time I text them back, they're like, oh, I left.
1: Oh, no, but like, you ain't want nobody call you, so don't you messed up.
4: I said FaceTime. I don't care who calls me. But get to the point. If you need something, don't give me, hey, how you doing? How was your day? Just, bro, what do you need to borrow? What you need me to do? So we get this conversation over.
1: I am with you, though, because I hate when I look at my text later and they be like, you want something to eat from such and such? And I be like, yeah, I want. Oh, I already left.
0: Yeah, I hear you, man. I mean, that's the whole thing, right? Everybody has different preferences when it comes down to it. At the end of the day, do the right thing at the right time, okay? Well, that's all that really matters.
1: I'd be glad when people miss my text when I ask them, do they want something? Because I really ain't want to get them in the first place.
3: Trying to be nice.
0: You know what? Y'all the type of people to call, let it ring one time, and hang up. So later on, you can say, I tried to call you.
1: Hello, it's me.
3: I tried to call you. That's me.
1: Hello.
3: That's me for real.
1: I did that too.
5: We are The Morning Hustle.

0: good morning.
1: Good morning.
0: Yeah, I like that. I can hear a smile on your face. You know what I mean?
2: Oh, she happy.
0: You gonna really be smiling if you win this $1,000, ain't you?
1: Yes, I hope so. I was just listening to y'all this morning.
3: I know, that's right.
0: Well, we love that. We appreciate you. When we come back, Kiana's going to try her luck and win $1,000 in that $1,000 cash grab.
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3: 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Progress begins with birds. It all begins with birds. Audubon.
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3: Time for that $1,000 cash grab, representing out of McDonough, Georgia, right outside of Atlanta. We got Keanu on the line right now.
4: Hello, Kiki. Do you love me?
5: Hey.
3: How you feeling this morning?
5: I'm feeling real good this morning.
3: Okay, you said you'd be listening. How do you feel about your chances of winning $1,000?
5: Well, I don't know. It's depression now.
4: I know. That's like, you got this. This is light work.
3: Yeah, we believe in you. We believe in you. Let me go ahead and give you the rules really quickly.
4: We believe. I don't know about Alton, but
6: I never believe, but you know.
4: Oh, wow.
6: I'm trying to do better.
3: All right.
4: It's crazy.
3: Keanu, here's the deal. You got 60 seconds to answer 10 questions. For every correct answer, we'll give you $10. Get all 10 right, win $1,000. If you don't know an answer, you can say pass. We'll come back to it as long as we have time. And make sure the answer you give is the one that you want, because we do have to go with your first response and our judges, Big Med, don't play, okay?
5: Okay.
3: That being said, we want to hook you up. L'Oreal has got a free answer for you.
4: Yeah, it's easy. That answer is really going to help you out. Give you a little jump start. 45 is what we're looking for.
5: Okay, 45.
3: All right, 45. Are you ready to go, babe?
5: Let's go.
3: I got 60 seconds on the clock. When you're ready, say, I'm ready, Kyle.
5: I'm ready,
4: you
5: Kyle.
4: You say that.
3: She does, and she did. And the clock begins. In 3, 2, 1, here we go. What is 180 divided by 4?
5: 45.
3: Spell the word pillow.
5: P-I-L-L-O-W.
3: Which instrument family does the saxophone belong to? Brass, woodwind, or percussion?
5: Brass.
3: What famous white marble monument in India was built in the 17th century by Emperor Shah Jahan?
5: Ooh, pass.
3: Yeah. What's the capital city of the state of Louisiana?
5: Pass.
3: How many total sides does a standard geometric octagon have? 6, 8, or 10?
5: 8.
3: What's the capital city of the country of New Zealand?
5: Ooh.
4: You laughing, you
5: think.
3: What invisible force keeps the planets orbiting around the sun?
6: Y'all ain't right.
3: Which state of matter takes the shape of its container but maintains a fixed volume? Solid, liquid, or gas?
5: Solid.
3: Nah, come on now. What do you call a polygon with 3 straight sides whose interior angles add up to, you know what, time?
6: No, man.
4: Get this last one.
3: What do you call a polygon with 3 straight sides whose interior angles add up to 180 degrees?
5: A triangle.
3: There you go.
4: There you go. Good job.
6: These questions.
4: I don't think if I would have read the questions deeper, I probably would have gave her a different answer.
3: Yeah.
6: Oh my God.
3: Woo, that was a tough one.
4: Yeah, sweating. Okay. Now, in the beginning, you kind of messed up a little bit. The instrument family that saxophone belongs to is woodwind. Anytime you got to blow, pause, it's pretty much woodwind. Okay. The famous white marble monument in India that was built by the Emperor Shah Jahan is the Taj Mahal.
6: Yeah, okay.
5: Oh, yeah, I would never
4: be a Well, India, Taj Mahal. I probably would have just said Taj Mahal as soon as I said India.
3: Yeah.
4: Okay, anyway, Baton Rouge is the capital of Louisiana.
3: Yeah.
5: Okay.
4: Okay, the capital city of the country of New Zealand is Wellington. No beef. The invisible force that keeps the planets orbiting around the sun, gravity.
5: I knew that.
4: Yeah, and this one you're going to get yourself too. Which state of matter takes the shape of its container but maintains a fixed volume? That's liquid.
3: Damn.
4: Okay. You got some money though. $40, I don't feel like it's bad.
5: No, it's not bad. I'm going to put it in my gas tank.
6: These questions are crazy. I ain't going to lie to you.
3: The questions were crazy. I ain't going
4: to lie. How much money you got in your pocket right now, Alton?
6: I got about a
4: You're doing better than Alton. It's all that matters.
3: Yeah. All right, Keanu, congratulations. You did get $40, a little something for the gas tank, okay?
5: Okay, thank you so much.
3: You got some shout-outs before you get off the phone?
5: I want to shout-out to my family, my dog, Yeah.
3: Your job.
4: Okay, you shouting out your job. You really love what you do. I love that.
5: Yes. I work for 911 downtown. I love
4: it. Oh, wow. We need you. Thank you.
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3: Well, looks like Meg Thee Stallion is making a statement. What is it?
4: And you know us women, we gonna bring something back up, ain't it, child? And I'll talk about that in just a second. First, this is a crazy-ass story. There is a Egyptian TV host. She is now a former one because she is in jail. 39-year-old Sarah Khalifa. Now, she will be hung. Okay, now this is all because of her involvement in a drug ring, apparently, in Egypt. 11 other co-defendants have also been sentenced to death. This is all behind K2 or Spice, that synthetic drug. And like, I don't know, like back in the day, let me tell you how the first person, I'm not going to pinpoint the exact person, but what he did was he was a basketball player. He played for the NBA. The first person that I ever knew that smoked this. And it was because it was like synthetic marijuana. It wouldn't show up in their drug test or whatever. So they used to smoke this. Come to find out, things had went on with it later on. And people had started to lose their mind.
3: Yeah.
4: And she was a part of a whole drug ring that had to do with it. So, just be careful what you do, especially out of the country. People think that thing is a game. It's a synthetic drug. It's not going to be that serious. 1,600 pounds is what they found.
3: Damn. They don't play about stuff like that.
4: No, they don't. And are you laughing at this girl getting hung? Yes, you are. And you're falling back in your chair.
5: No.
4: What is funny about this?
5: Legally blind part.
4: So like, you really do laugh at your own joke.
5: No, because you told me what you followed up with the P.O.P.
4: Yeah, but I'm not laughing. Okay, anyway, you know what else is not funny? Sandra Bullock. She knows how it feels to be black now, you know, because she has children that are 16 and 13 years old, both black children.
3: Yeah.
4: And she is saying that she struggles with letting them out of her sight.
6: I'm uber paranoid, and they will tell you. I'm like, they're like, Mom, it's going to be fine. I'm like, it's not fine. It's not fine outside.
7: The energy that is floating around our country and our world again. The color of their skin, they're my babies, they're my life, but no one knows that when they leave my house.
4: It's sad that they only feel it when it affects them. But yeah, the fact that we got to go outside and deal with that every day. We got to go outside and wonder if our family members are going to come back home every day. This is just, this everybody, this all of us that got to feel that way. This one of you.
3: Right.
4: You know, hopefully you will want the world to be a better place for everybody, not just for your kids. So anyway, let's move on. Meg Thee Stallion wants you to know how it feels to be her. When she was dating Klay Thompson, she sat down with InStyle magazine and she said, you know, she went through a very rough situation when it came to him, that she even lost herself at one point in time because she was trying to fit herself into a relationship she knew wasn't right. Now, I will say this. I know y'all screwing up your face. But I mean, you just so happened to find the love of your life pretty early on. But I know you don't know how it feels to be in a relationship with a toxic person that you keep trying to make
3: Klay
4: work.
3: Was the toxic one.
4: Yes.
8: Yikes.
5: My issue is that.
4: He was cheating. That alone is toxic.
3: I don't believe he's the toxic one.
4: I think if Meg stepped out with any guy, we would see it all over the blogs. Like,
5: it's a lot of toxic relationship around certain people. That's my issue when it comes to certain people out there. Megan, it just seems like she's been in a lot of toxic relationships. So that means sometimes you gotta look within.
4: Well, right. It's also when you have a narrative, sometimes people just put you in a box, and maybe that's the kind of people that come after you because they just feel like she's this type of girl, so I'm going to do this to her. I do feel like a man can take you totally out of your element. I literally had to pivot my whole career because of a man, like getting my ass beat and stuff like that. Like, we don't know what she went on and went through behind closed doors, but I will say, like, it can happen. You can totally lose yourself, and we've seen that with her. She was getting skinny a little bit. She was acting different. We didn't see her act like that before, overly showing off this relationship. And clearly, it was a trigger because Klay is still quiet. That's how you know he the guilty one. I'm L'Oreal. That's the lowdown. You can follow him.
5: He
4: looked like a demon.
5: I ain't never
4: said
5: he did.
4: First of all,
5: I was happy when she was showing off.
4: I wouldn't even date. No. I said I never thought it was real, and I do not like light-skinned men. You can follow me. I would never trust them. They're the devil. You can follow me at Stan L'Oreal. L-O-R-E-L.
5: I'm dark skinned, so I agree.
4: Morning Hustle Show. The devil. You hear me?
3: All right, man. Well, me and Alton, as the dark-skinned guys in the room, we're going to keep it moving.
4: Oh, you ain't
3: man.
4: Dark-skinned.
3: Coming up next, Alton's going to let you know why. God ain't please. That is on the way.
4: You yeller.
0: Feel the vibe
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0: The Morning Hustle is here, baby. It's L'Oreal, Kyle Santillan, Alton Walker here, and coming up next, Alton's gotta let us know why.
4: God ain't pleased.
5: Yeah, we got people mad at another black restaurant, and we got somebody that's trying to be black. And I'll tell you why God ain't pleased at both of them when we come back.
4: Sandra Bullock?
5: Maybe her too.
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2: Morning, Hustle in the Building, baby. L'Oreal, Kyle Santillan, Alton Walker's here. And it's time to find out why
3: God ain't pleased.
4: And we about to get to it, because today I'm mad. First of all, we going to talk about the baby new restaurant, No Knife Chicken and Waffle, and God ain't pleased at y'all attacking the baby over these prices. Y'all should be ashamed of yourself. Everybody lost their mind because they said the waffles is $15, the plain waffle. And then y'all got the nerve to compare it to Waffle House. Y'all should be ashamed of yourself. You don't go down to Nobu, L'Oreal, and pay $1,000 for them doggone sushi rolls. We can get them same sushi rolls for $5 at Walmart. It's the same thing. Y'all don't do that.
5: I wasn't complaining.
4: Oh, okay. Anybody else that went to Nobu and paid $1,000 for a sushi roll.
5: That's how much they cost.
4: They expensive.
5: They are, but not $1,000.
4: But they're close to it. When you leave, you're close to $1,000.
5: You worry about your point.
4: It don't matter. It's the same steak. And what's that thing called? STK? Whatever it's called.
6: STK.
4: It's the same steak that you could get at Chili's for $5.
5: It's not the same
7: one?
5: It's a different cut. That's different.
4: Homies? It's the same.
5: It's different quality. You are reaching.
4: It's the same. All I'm saying is congratulations to baby. I'm proud of you. Y'all want a black-owned business, and y'all get it. Then y'all want a discount. It's crazy because something is black-owned, it's got to come with a coupon or discount. Pay the money. All right, moving on. Fat Joe.
5: He's so silly.
4: Speaking of black, Fat Joe said this.
8: Fat Joe ain't black. No, I am black. Fat Joe is the blackest you ever seen in your life.
4: And
5: he's joking.
4: And God ain't pleased. Fat Joe, I hope you were joking like L'Oreal said, because one thing, if you black, you don't have to say it. This is not a competitive sport. Like, you might as well just you might as well give your black stats after that. Yeah, man, you know I know Frankie Beverly. I play spades.
5: Does he know me? Just Frankie Beverly.
4: I don't know, just one of them. I call him Frank.
5: One side.
4: I got a cousin named Man-Man. Like, what are we doing?
5: That do make you black, though. Man-Man, that's crazy.
4: Like that, and I'm not arguing if Black Joe. I ain't arguing if Fat Joe is black.
7: Black Joe is wild. Black Joe.
5: Black Joe.
7: I rock with it, man.
5: Black Joe.
4: I ain't arguing if he's black or not. We all know Fat Joe like black people. But the question is Fat Joe black? I want to welcome Mark Lamont Hill. He has a special poem that I want him to read to us called Fat Joe is Not Black. Welcome, everybody. Mark Lamont Hill snaps.
9: But Fat Joe is not black. I have no issue with Fat Joe's relationship to the black community. But Fat Joe is not black. Fat Joe was basically saying I grew up around black people. But Fat Joe is not black. I grew up in hip hop. I'm a part of the culture. I am ensconced in the culture. I agree with all of that. But Fat Joe is not black. So while I love Fat Joe and I admire Fat Joe and I appreciate Fat Joe, Fat Joe is not black.
4: Give it up. Mark Lamont Hill.
5: I like that.
7: What's the name of the poem?
5: Black

0: 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Now, we were having a debate about how to say your name properly. Please announce to the world what we should call you.
1: Jasmine.
2: Somebody must
0: Our producer,
2: your name
0: Big
2: wrong.
0: Meg, said your name was Jasmine.
1: It's Jasmine.
0: Okay, all right.
2: Don't jazz you, Jasmine.
0: Right, well, now that we got that correct, man, when we come back, Jasmine is going to try her luck to win $1,000 on the cash grab today.
3: Jasmine!
0: Is that correct?
1: All right.
0: Let's get it.
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5: You know how people say music can take you right back to a moment in your life? 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
3: Time for us to put it down with that $1,000 cash grab, baby, on the line.
4: Yeah.
3: Representing us out of Conyers, Georgia. We got Jasmine on the line. Good morning, Jasmine.
4: I've seen her before around.
5: Good morning.
3: We're going to get to it today. How do you feel about your chances of winning $1,000?
5: I'm feeling good. I'm
4: ready. I know that's right. Okay. This money feel like it's yours, baby.
3: I like that. All right, well, let's get to it.
4: You okay over there?
6: Nah, because it's one of these questions you definitely ain't getting unless she give it to you.
4: Oh, Lord.
6: That's crazy.
3: Well, before we get to all of that, let me go ahead and give you the rules. You got 60 seconds to answer 10 questions. For every correct answer, Jasmine, we will give you $10. Get all 10 right, you win $1,000. If you don't know an answer, you can say pass. We'll come back to it as long as we have time. And make sure the answer you give is the one that you want, because we have to go with your first reply. And our judges, big men, they don't play about that, okay?
4: No, they don't.
5: Okay.
4: Oh, wait. Why am I agreeing with you? It's only one person.
3: All right. So that being said, Jazz, we want to hook you up. L'Oreal's got a free answer for you.
4: And that answer is going to be James Madison.
6: You should have gave us something else.
4: Why? You knew that? All right, then. So you shut your mouth. No. Why is he talking? Did we ask him to talk, Jazzy?
6: Yeah.
5: I'm just listening.
3: well, hopefully you're listening and you know the answers to these questions, because we are ready to go. Jasmine, I got 60 seconds on the clock. When you're ready, say, I'm ready, Kyle.
5: I'm ready, Kyle.
3: The clock begins in 3, 2, 1. Here we go. Solve this math problem. What is 15 times 5 minus 20?
5: Repeat it again.
3: 15 times 5 minus 20. Don't forget you can pass.
5: It's 5.
3: Spell the word kitchen. Spell the word kitchen.
5: Kitchen. K-I-T-C-H-E-N.
3: Which gas makes up the majority of Earth's atmosphere? Oxygen, nitrogen, or carbon dioxide?
5: Repeat it one more time.
3: Which gas makes up the majority of Earth's atmosphere? Oxygen, nitrogen, or carbon dioxide?
5: Nitrogen.
3: Which American founding father is known as the father of the Constitution for his role in drafting it?
5: Okay, repeat that one more time.
6: Yeah, you might
3: Which American founding father is known as the father of the Constitution for his role in drafting it?
6: Your time was up on the first question.
3: Yeah.
6: You know what? Just don't even worry about it.
3: All right, you know what? Time.
6: Just say time.
5: That was a hard one.
6: Oh, that's the one she gave you.
4: That's literally the answer I gave you.
5: James Madison.
3: Oh, she got it!
4: Yeah! She did it after the damn fact.
3: 30 seconds after the bell.
4: And we gave it to you again. How many times we got to give it to you?
3: Yo, that's crazy.
5: James Madison.
3: Okay, yeah, we heard you.
4: Yay!
3: We heard you the first late time.
5: Okay.
4: What in the hell? She thinking.
3: Oh my God, you are funny, Jasmine.
5: What's the next question?
3: There ain't no more. Your time is up.
5: Oh,
3: your time is up, yo.
4: All right, well, yeah, you blew that, okay? But it looks like everything else you got right, except for the one you didn't answer, and that's 3. So that's $30.
3: Hey, man.
5: Okay.
3: I ain't gonna lie. That $30 is better than some people that got through all 10 questions.
4: Yeah.
5: So is. Dang.
4: Oh, and the capital city of Idaho is Boise.
5: Boise.
6: She didn't even get to that one.
3: Yeah, she didn't even get to that one.
4: Nope. I tried to help you anyway. Boy, say the answer. Say Boise.
5: Boise.
4: Yeah!
5: Hey, y'all just got me on my break. I'm working from home, and something told me to answer the phone, and I was like, okay.
3: That's
5: so
3: right.
5: I got off that phone real quick and came outside.
4: You probably should have answered another day.
5: $30.
6: Wait a minute, you went outside?
7: Are you working from home?
5: Yeah.
6: But you work from home.
5: U.S. Bank, and I was like, shoot, I'm about to take this call.
3: That's right.
4: But outside?
6: Why'd you have to go outside?
5: Some sun.
6: Okay. I thought you had to hide from your coworkers.
3: She's one with the earth.
5: No, I work at home.
3: Okay.
4: Yeah, but I'm
3: Following your instincts and answering the phone got you $30 today. So congratulations. All right, babe.
4: I think you should have answered another day.
3: Do you have any shout outs you want to do before you go?
5: I just want to shout out y'all. Thank y'all for calling me. You know, blessings to y'all. And
3: blessings to you as well.
5: I'm going to try again. It's okay.
4: No, that's all right.
6: That's what I'm talking about.
4: You better get back to work before they find out you ain't there.
3: Appreciate you.
5: I'm going to thank you for my little $30.
3: For anybody else that wants to try to win $30 or more, you can text the word cash to 71007 just like Jasmine did, and you could be up next on that $1,000 cash grab. It's the

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0: And you already know what it is. 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
1: That's right. Do what you got to do. In the meantime, we're going to do what we have to do. The lowdown's up next. What we got?
0: I wish these two would just go on and fight already, but then I'm not sure if it would be fair. Okay, I'm going to tell you who's beefing heavy right now. And the jury is deliberating. We have some more updates on Little Dirk's trial. I'll tell you all about it coming up in the lowdown.
1: That's going down in 10 minutes. Don't move.
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1: Yeah, you got the
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3: Looks like this beef will never end. Let's find out who's still at it.
4: But first and foremost, I do want to send my condolences and my love out to the friends and family of Buck. Wow, that's let me tell you something. One of the things that made me fall in love with radio was the Star and Buck Wow show. When I was young, they was one of the most reckless, talking, crazy radio shows I've ever heard. And it looks like Buck Wild, has passed away at the age of 47. Now, according to his former co-host, Star, they are saying it had to do with a fentanyl, maybe an overdose or something. And he passed away in Brooklyn. But that's fairly young, you know, so y'all need to be careful. Say no to drugs. They need to bring that campaign back, because what happened to that?
5: That's right.
4: Exactly. But, yeah, we just want to send our love and our condolences. Let's talk about Lil Durk. It looks like his fate is still on the line. The jury is still deliberating. Today, they will convene. They have asked the judge for some additional information, including all of the evidence digitally. They also were asking about some clarifications on some things, like what intent means. So they sent a couple of notes to the judge, and looks like they will be continuing to deliberate. I don't know if this is a good or bad thing for Durk, but the way I look at it is, it could have been a quick guilty. Unfortunately, there's a rumor going around online basically saying that if he does beat this murder for hire case, that there is another trial that may be potentially waiting for him, which is another murder for hire trial.
5: Jeez.
4: So I don't know. Not sure if that's not confirmed to be 100% true. This is rumors that are going on online, but that doesn't look good. Okay, that doesn't sound good. And I know right now he's probably going through it. Now, speaking of court and lawsuits, I didn't see this one coming. Okay, Noriega is being accused of sexual assault by Carmen. Now, this is Nas's baby mom. We've heard her name before in the Jay-Z Takeover record. And apparently she's saying back in 1999, Nori French fried her. I don't know if you know what that means, but it came from Love Island.
5: I don't know.
6: French fry.
5: Okay. What is a
4: you
5: French
4: use
5: fry?
4: Your fingers, right, to eat French fries?
5: Uh-huh.
4: Oh. Okay, so apparently they were in a club, and she's saying that he claims he didn't know who he was, and he did whatever sexually, and then apologized after when he found out who she was. Okay, now, DJ Vlad and Noriega have been going back at it, back and forth. It's been really nasty, and DJ Vlad, the people are saying that he helped Carmen with this lawsuit.
7: I hit up Carmen and I said, yo, you ready to go forward with this lawsuit? And she said, yo, I would love to, but I don't have the money, Vlad. This is going to cost a lot of money. So I said, I got you. So Jay-Z, Roc Nation, Desiree Perez are actually funding this lawsuit. That's right. And I want everyone to know that everything I've said about my involvement in this lawsuit and Jay-Z's involvement in this lawsuit is completely made up. None of it is true.
4: Like, I already didn't really like Vlad, but this made me not like him more. Let's move on and talk about another feud, Clarissa Shields and Papoose and Remy Ma. Everybody's beefing over there, okay? This is something that has been going on for quite some time, but it looks like it's going all the way to court. Remy and Papoose may be finally officially divorced. But Remy just wants him to sign the papers, okay? She put out a brand new video. We let y'all hear that song. And it basically, it's a Clarissa Shields diss. And she had her ops in the video, Alicia Baumgartner and Amanda Serrano. So it got nasty online. The two of them started going back and forth, Clarissa and Remy. Now, the two of them, this is escalating, but Remy is saying sign the papers. Does that mean Papoose is prolonging this? Do you think it's because of money? Or, like, why wouldn't he sign the papers if he's running around with Clarissa in a full relationship?
3: Yeah, I don't know. That's kind of weird. He should go ahead and just sign him if that's the case.
5: Because he is, he's a great writer when you come to rapping.
4: So you're hilarious.
6: Right. He can write. He knows how to write.
4: So why don't he write his damn name on them divorce papers, right? I'm L'Oreal. That's the lowdown. You can follow me at Star and L'Oreal, L-O-R-E-L, or Morning Hustle Show.
3: All right, y'all stick around, man. Listen, Gail Bean is back at it. Brand new show. Snowfall spinoff called The Drop. We're going to talk to her all about that and everything else you got going on in just a few. Don't move.
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0: Listen, y'all, if you haven't checked out the Tamron Hall show yet, then you are seriously missing out. Season 8 is almost here, and you don't reach a milestone like that without bringing the pure joy and inspiration that my girl Tamron brings each and every weekday. She is my favorite. I love watching Tamron because she creates a safe space where guests can open up like nowhere else in the daytime. Her theme this season, though, is Let's Keep Talking. 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Oh, and hate. 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
1: Listen, it's the Morning Hustle. L'Oreal, Kyle Santillan, Alton Walker in the building. And we're getting ready for a guest who's a friend of the show as well. She's coming back to join us for another time to talk about her new show that just dropped on Netflix. Yo, this is the spinoff from Snowfall. The Drop is going down, and Gail Bean is going to be in the building in a matter of minutes.
0: Yeah. Man.
1: Shout out to Gail Bean. Make sure y'all stick around. We're talking to her coming up next. Don't move.
2: We are the Morning Hustle.
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1: Now let's go.
2: It's the morning hustle.
3: Yeah. You know what it is, baby. The morning hustle is in the building. L'Oreal, Kyle Santilli, and Alton Walker. And we have another esteemed guest, friend of the show. She's back once again with a brand new series. This is about to be a classic one.
4: Yes.
3: You've all seen her in Snowfall, but now she's back for the drop of Snowfall Saga.
4: Woo!
3: Yo, Miss Gail Bean is here.
4: Yeah.
3: What's up, friend?
4: What's up? What's up?
3: What is, that's good to see you.
4: This is so crazy. Yeah. I love this for you.
3: Yes.
4: I got a chance to check out the episode. It's my favorite show already.
5: Oh,
3: okay.
5: Yes. Let me tell you something. I love this for the city because I'm the number one and Isaiah John, who's from College Park, is the number two. So, Atlanta, we up.
6: Let's go.
4: Yeah.
6: On, man.
5: We up.
6: Yeah.
4: Which is major, but, you know, it's so crazy because to see how Wanda has spun, okay,
3: right.
4: She done went from being that girl to being that girl that was hooked on that girl to being that girl all over again.
3: Uh-huh.
4: You get what I'm trying to say? And it's so crazy because I never thought I would see the pivot to the music industry from Snowfall. So how, when you were even approached to get the spinoff, I know that was super major for you.
5: Yes.
4: How did that even feel? How did that come about? Why you? Did
5: okay.
4: you ask that?
5: Well, I asked why me when they said I was the number one, but
4: deserving.
5: We don't get there.
4: Deserving.
5: I was like, wait, what? So we were shooting season four, and Dave Andron, our showrunner of Snowfall, came to us. He said, we only gonna do 20 more episodes of Snowfall. We're gonna wrap it up in 20 episodes. So we knew we would have a 5 and a 6. When we were in Ghana shooting season 6, episode 3, they told us, we're gonna do a Wanda and Leon spinoff.
3: Mm.
5: But you gotta keep it quiet.
4: Mm.
5: So it was like top of December, maybe 2022 that we found out. And I was just, top of December 2022 that I found out we would do a spinoff. And I could not believe it. I was like, wow. And then later on in 2023, we got the call that I would be number one.
4: Mm. Wow, which is major.
3: Fire.
5: I could not believe it. I was like, wait a minute. Because I just knew, okay, they're going to do a spinoff on Leon and me, Wanda, as his girl. I get to tag along for the ride.
3: Right.
5: I was just grateful.
4: Yeah.
5: So, yeah, mind blown. Isaiah was super supportive of the decision. He was like, nah, hell yeah. Like, she fine. She talented. I do this. I support her any day of the week.
3: That's dope,
5: so,
3: man.
5: Yeah.
3: And that number one comes with a different level of paycheck.
5: Yes.
4: Yeah.
5: Yes.
4: Yes.
3: It's so dope, man, because I was just saying how Snowfall is what it is, but for me personally, I just love that era. You know what I mean? Growing up in that era. I didn't grow up in L.A., but I did grow up in that era, in that time frame.
5: Yeah.
3: And to see these things play out on TV, it's kind of nostalgic.
5: Yeah.
3: You know what I'm saying? Is there anything from that era that you were surprised to learn about? You know, because I don't know how old you actually were during those actual years, but, you know, I assume that you were young at the very least, and you had to learn new things that were actually old.
5: 90s was my favorite era, but I was not aware of, like, how much the rap game mirrors the dope game.
3: Mm. Mm.
5: So people who are familiar with Snowfall are familiar with the 80s and just the dope game in general. It's such a beautiful comparison where it's like, wow, this is, we really found another way. Or we either masked ourselves within this industry and found legit money.
3: Mm-hmm.
5: You know, Jay-Z talks about it a lot in his lyrics, but to actually live it and see it and go through it in this character, in this whole universe of the drop, was like, oh, we pulling the lid off.
3: Yeah.
4: Mm-hmm.
5: To show some things. So we will get into that throughout the season. And it's just like, there are things that I loved about the 90s where I'm finding out just maybe how dark or ugly the other side of it was, and that people had to endure some of the hardships and the adversities that it went through. Fun as hell.
4: Yeah.
5: But dangerous as hell.
3: Yeah, I think the 90s was way more dangerous than now in certain cities for sure. All right, listen, Gail, we're going to take a break. When we come back, I got something I want to hit you with called 5 Quick Questions. All right, y'all don't go anywhere. Gail Bean, the new show to drop is on FX right now. When we come back, 5 Quick Questions with Gail Bean is on the way. Don't move.
7: Feel the vibe
8: with the morning hustle.
7: Yeah. Ice.

0: hustle.
1: All right, so let's do it, man. Five quick questions with Gail being here. You're starring right now as the number one, the lead on The Drop on FX, which is set in the 90s. All right, yeah. So I got five quick questions for you. The first question will be, who is your favorite 90s artist?
2: They don't have to be West Coast?
1: Nope.
2: Lil' Kim.
1: Lil' Kim.
3: Yeah.
1: You know what Lil' Kim was rapping about. We ain't going to go any further into that. All right, Wanda on the show, she finds herself in a lot of different situations where things can get a little crazy. When is the last time that Gail Bean got into a real fist fight?
2: Oh, a real fist fight? September 2020.
1: Oh, what happened?
2: Oh.
3: That's right after COVID.
1: Yeah.
2: It was like me and COVID.
1: Yeah.
2: Immediately after that, I said, I got to get up out of here. I flew back to L.A. to get back to work because I was like, Atlanta is about to drag me back.
4: Oh, no.
2: To real Atlanta. You know, this girl was just...
4: I can't wait for this.
2: Not respecting me. Mm-mm-mm. We had to
4: push the ball.
1: Yeah,
4: oh,
1: okay.
4: That's right.
1: That goes down for town.
4: Yeah. I can tell by the stare. She says, so.
1: Facts. Everybody loves the 90s. If you could bring something back from the 90s, what would it be? Maybe something you discovered on the show and you was like, oh, I wish we had that nowadays.
2: Old school cars, club, and party, house parties.
1: If you could write the script, what would be the first thing that Wanda says now to Franklin Scott?
2: Franklin, how can I help? She would say, how can I help you?
1: Okay. All right. The show is set in L.A. You're from Atlanta. What's one thing from Atlanta that totally translates in L.A.?
2: Just old school cars.
4: Yeah, rims. Yeah.
1: We go with the rims.
4: Spinning
1: the
4: rims.
2: Yeah.
1: Yeah.
2: Nails. I mean, like.
3: They are down Atlanta. How about that?
2: The South is just, we different.
1: We different. All right, there it is. Five quick questions with Gail Bean. I definitely appreciate you on that for sure. Make sure y'all go to YouTube and check out the entire interview with Gail Bean. As we move forward, man, we cannot not acknowledge the fact that today is 9/11, the anniversary of the day the Twin Towers fell in New York City. And we'll talk a little bit about that when we come right back. Don't move.
5: Feel the vibe
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0: in the morning. All right, listen, man, today, 25 years, which is crazy, 25 years since 9/11, the day that the planes crashed into the towers. We lost one plane in Pennsylvania, and supposedly one plane hit the Pentagon 25 years ago today, right around this time. It was just after 9 o'clock in the morning when all of this went down, man. And I can't believe 25 years has passed. Does everybody remember, like, exactly where they were when they got the news of everything unfolding?
1: Yep. I just remember I was on my way. I had got kicked out of school, and I was getting registered into another school. You know the saying when they say redirection may be God's protection? Yeah. So my mother was a police officer and worked for the Port Authority, and those are the people that protect the World Trade Center. So she was actually taking me to the schools, and she wasn't down there, which she normally would have been. She ended up being a first responder. But while we were on the way to the school, I actually saw the towers fall because it was on the skyline. So I saw one of the towers fall. You could see the plane stuck in and smoke coming out. And obviously I was in Jersey, so it was from afar, but you can see it. And it was one of the scariest, most devastating things. I was a child, you know, so seeing that, those big buildings that I used to love to see, just knowing that that reminded you of New York, just crashing down like that, it was devastating.
0: Yeah. Now, for me, I was actually living in North Carolina at the time, but my brother, who y'all just met in Philly a couple of weeks ago, he was actually living in Jersey City, just across from New York, like you described, L'Oreal. And I was home, and I kind of was asleep in the morning that day. I had my daughter with me, but Shonda called, and she was like, "Kyle, did you see what happened? Did you see what happened?" She was like, "Call and check on your brother, because it's Jersey City and New York are so close. It's literally like 3 miles across the river." You know what I mean? And I was like, "What are you talking about?" And I turned on the news, and I saw that the one tower had been hit already. You know what I mean? And then I remember trying to call my brother, but all the cell phone signals in the entire region were down. So even though the towers were hit in New York, he was in New Jersey, I couldn't reach anybody anywhere. You know what I mean? And I ended up watching the second tower fall on TV. Right. And I just remember like that whole, I don't know, the whole day just not being able to reach family was kind of crazy.
2: Mm-hmm. Yeah, I mean, I was 10th grade science class, and I'm still to this day trying to figure out why they rolled that TV out for us to watch that, you know, what happened. I'm like, when I think about it, I'm like, I don't think we should have been watching, you know, those towers go down. But they brought the TV in, science class. I remember we was getting ready to have a test, and everything just shut down. And it was a scary, scary day. We couldn't even leave school. Even when the school was over with, they didn't let students leave yet. They wanted to make sure everything was good. So we had to stay, man, for a few hours after school, and then we was able to go home. But it was definitely scary. I did not want to move. I was terrified.
0: That whole day, like, it didn't just, you know, it wasn't obviously just the morning, and people were scared all over the country. Like, this is where our age difference comes into play, right? Because I'm actually working, and I'm on the radio that night. So that happened in the morning, and I had to go on the radio.
1: I thought you said you was young.
0: I am. I was like, what, a year out of school from you guys?
2: Damn.
0: So anyway, I had to go on the radio that night and talk about everything that was going on throughout the day. So now it's typically a night show that's fun. You know, people are rapping on the show. We're having a good time with the music. Now we're dealing with the fear of, okay, well, they hit New York. The plane crashed in Pennsylvania. That thing happened in D.C. And there was all these different threats that were going on in different countries. Like, being in North Carolina, there was no big buildings there, and my father used to work for Colonial Pipeline, and this gas pipeline goes from Texas all the way up to like Jersey or something, you know what I mean? So there's all these different things that people were scared were going to be the next target throughout the country, and we were just kind of dealing with that fear throughout the rest of the day. It was kind of crazy.
1: Anybody that lost anybody that was affected by 9/11, we just want to send y'all some love, some prayers. You're in our thoughts, and you know, this is just this is a day we'll never forget.
0: Yeah, no, it is, man. And despite who you think is actually responsible for what, at the end of the day, real people were affected, man. You got to keep those people in your thoughts and in your prayers. So as we go throughout the day today, man, just, you know, keep in mind 25 years since the day of 9/11, and everybody will be reflecting on that today, all right?
1: And remember, Jay-Z dropped his album on that day.
0: Same day, The Blueprint.
1: Same day.
0: And you're going to talk about that coming up in Lil Shows?
1: Absolutely. Okay. Jay-Z shut it down in Paris. And I'll talk all about it coming up in Low Shows.
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0: Make sure you use that code TMH and you can be chilling with Eric Benet. Wyclef Jean, T.I. is going to be a time and something you definitely don't want to miss.
1: Absolutely. In the meantime, we're getting ready for Low Show, so we won't miss our favorite shows that's coming up next. Yes?
0: Yes, and let me tell y'all something. There is a lot to watch this weekend, but there is a show ending that we all love. Also, I'm never watching this movie. Okay, I'll tell you what it is. And everyone else is excited about this movie. Y'all been begging for it, but I refuse to watch a movie that was made in days. Who do you think movie it is? We'll talk all about it coming up in Low Shows.
1: That's going down in 10 minutes, man. Don't move.
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1: And we're live here outside the Perez family home, just waiting for the... And there they go! Almost on time this morning. Mom is coming out the front door strong with a double-arm kid carry. Looks like Dad has the bags. Daughter is bringing up the rear. Oh, but the diaper bag wasn't closed. Diapers and toys are everywhere. Ooh, but Mom has just nailed the perfect car seat buckle for the toddler. And now the eldest daughter, who looks to be about 9 or 10, has secured herself in the booster seat. Dad zips the bag closed, and they're off. Ah, but looks like Mom doesn't realize her coffee cup is still on the roof of the car. And there it goes. Oh, that's a shame. 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
1: Here are Lowe's shows.
2: Yay, my favorite part of the week. And I'm going to let you know all the shows you need to know according to Who, Me, Low. Let's start on the white side, okay, because y'all probably don't care. But I like this show a lot. It's called Sterling Point. It's on Amazon Prime. It's a coming-of-age story where two kids who are adopted find out that they inherited an island from their grandfather. FYI, they could make about $30 million off of selling this island. Mind you, they're like 17. But there is a little twist to it as to why they can't get the money. So I really thoroughly enjoy this series. You can check it out right now. And a lot of people are talking about it. You know what else a lot of people are talking about? And we had her on the show today. Gail Bean and The Drop. Okay, she is starring in the brand new Snowfall spinoff. And I'm not going to lie to you, it's good. Hulu FX is where you can check it out. Now, I will say, the beginning of it, I wasn't really sure. I'm like, this transition from the drug game to the rap game, it wasn't a smooth one. Like, I didn't understand how they was pivoting. But once you get into that episode, you don't even care about the pivot, okay? It's good. And I can't wait to see what the next episode has entailed for us. Y'all know our boy is in it, too. He made a cameo appearance, Simba. Shout out to him.
3: Yeah.
2: I've seen him in one of the scenes. Definitely something to check out this. P-Valley will be ending the series with the third season. It premieres December the 4th, so the pink will be open, okay? I cannot wait to see Uncle Clifford and all of those, the body dancing. She said she had a body double, right? That's what Gail said. But I still want to see them shake some.
4: Yeah, when P-Valley turned to D-Valley, I kind of fell off from watching.
2: Okay, all right. I'll tell you something that I will not be watching. Why Did I Get Married Again? Tyler Perry. I'm not doing it. Let me tell you something.
3: Come on.
2: This is why, okay, people? This is why I don't want to watch Why Did I Get Married Again on Netflix.
5: I mean, I don't know if I can say it out loud.
6: It's the fact.
5: But, you know, 4 days, which was insane.
6: Refined insanity. And,
7: I'm sorry, you said 4 days?
5: Yeah.
8: Wow. When it was all put in together.
5: Like, it was crazy. But he knows what he wants, and he's a technician at what he does.
2: It took him 4 days for them to film this entire movie. This is, people take years. You know who wasn't sleepy? N-Words in Paris, because it went up for Jay-Z last night in Paris. 75,000 people. Let me tell y'all something. It was crazy. He brought out Pharrell to do one of my favorite songs, Allure. Okay, that's my joint. I don't feel like he's ever even performed that before. But he also brought out Justin Timberlake. I was so mad because I'm like, of all the times for him to bring out somebody big, he brings out Justin Timberlake. I hate him. I was sitting in the stands so upset having to look at Justin Timberlake on the stage. Y'all know I don't like no damn Justin Timberlake after that Janet Jackson situation. But last but not least, it looks like this Snoop movie is getting very interesting as Suavo, that is the son of D'Angelo and Angie Stone, God rest their soul. He will be playing Biggie in the movie, okay? They already announced Lauren London as Snoop's mom, and Algie Smith will be playing Warren G. I think that's so crazy that Gail told us, Snoop said she was too old to play his wife. Anyway, if you're looking for some new music, Jhené Aiko, she has dropped her brand new project called West Side Whimsy. And, you know, they call her a man-eater, child. You know, I don't know what happened with Big Sean, but now they're saying she moved on to Larry June. So I'm pretty sure Big Sean will be catching some strays in some of these songs. I'm looking forward to it. Those are the shows you need to know according to Who Me Low. You can follow me at Star and L'Oreal, L-O-R-E-L, or Mwana Hustle Show.
4: 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Coming up, our Hustler of the Week is on the way. You might know him. He got a song out called This Is How We Do It. We're going to talk to Montel Jordan in just a minute.
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1: Hustle. 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
2: And it looks like there's a lot of tragedy going on out there. So we want to send our love, thoughts, and prayers to Raz B and his child's mom. Her name is Mona Lee. They actually lost their 3-month-old son, Astro. This is just devastating news. And a spokesperson for the family is just asking for privacy right now as they navigate this difficult time. And I couldn't imagine. I don't want to imagine, you know, but we just want to lay our hands and prayers on Raz B. B2K will be continuing their tour in December, and he will be a part of that. But I don't know. I can't even imagine how he could go on right now. Like, it has to be torn apart.
1: No, absolutely. Absolutely. All right, prayers definitely going up to those two. And a couple of people that are coming up on the show, their whole mission right now is to save lives as well. Dr. Xavier Bryant and Montel Jordan are going to join us as Hustlers of the Week. We'll let you know what they got going on coming up next.
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14: This is the Daily Play with Joy Taylor. The Niners put a 27-7 whooping on the Rams in Australia that will not be easily forgotten. Fortunately, head coach Sean McVay's squad will also have until Monday the 23rd to recover after what McVay described as a, quote, humbling day for his team, and I get it. This team is the Super Bowl favorite, and week one they lost so badly on a nationally televised international game that their backup, quarterback Stetson Bennett, got some garbage time work in. I also need to say great job to the Niners head coach Kyle Shanahan, new defensive coordinator Raheem Morris, and all of the 49ers players and staff for this win. It was a complete team win. And they even powered through an injury to their rookie receiver that they were very high on, Dazon Sterling. So hopefully his injury wasn't as bad as it looked. And hopefully for the Rams, it's a week one loss, and that's as bad as it gets. 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
2: Hey, yo, it's Tamona Hustle, L'Oreal, Kyle Santillan, Alton Walker, and we have some esteemed guests once again in the building, and they're using their powers for good, man. That's what it's all about. First and foremost, we're going to start with Dr. Xavier Bryant. It's here, man.
3: Yes, sir.
2: Licensed pharmacist, healthcare consultant. He does it all. He's here to let us know, man. This is how we do it. Montel Jordan.
4: What's up, sir?
2: How y'all brothers feeling?
5: Good. Man,
6: wonderful. It's a pleasure to be here.
2: I feel like y'all superheroes that have come together to use your powers, your combined powers for good.
4: I like that.
2: You brothers are out here trying to bring awareness to prostate cancer, correct?
5: That is correct, yeah. September is Prostate Cancer Awareness Month. And we're doing everything that we can to make sure that people know that early detection helps save lives. Screenings and things like that are essential, especially for people in the African-American community who are twice as likely, you know what I'm saying, to die from that disease. It's 99% treatable when it's caught early. I'm a two-time cancer survivor.
2: Yes, sir. Now,
5: and from that standpoint, you know, when you battle a monster not only once but twice, I feel like it's my responsibility to make sure that your brothers and husbands and sons and fathers and uncles and pastors and the men in your life that you love are doing the things they need to do to preserve their family legacy.
2: Absolutely. Yep. Absolutely. And so for you, you did benefit from the early detection, you're saying?
5: Oh, no question. From the time I was about 41, I was going, you know, to the doctor to get checked up. And I want to say this as well, because there's a lot of taboos, you know what I'm saying, in the culture about, you know, I am nobody, you know, I'm not going
4: there.
2: Nobody want to do the colonoscopy.
5: But the reality is, it's a blood test. It is a blood test. You go, and when you get your regular checkups, whatever, you say, hey, can you test me for my PSA, which is prostate-specific antigen level? Mm-hmm. And when you do that, they don't have to go in you anymore. They don't have to do any of that.
7: I heard they can't do that no more.
5: Yeah, I mean, there's some OGs that like that. But no.
2: Whoa. You know,
5: I'm joking.
7: I need the old school way. Get that laser out of here.
2: Get that laser out of here.
4: But why is it that that's not something that's included in your blood work already? Because there are certain things that they just leave out of testing when it could be a simple blood test, like you said.
5: Legislation is working on it right now, or people are parlaying for it, but the reality is there's a financial component to it. And until Congress does something to be able to say, hey, when you go to be checked, that this is just a mandatory thing, you have to ask for it. If you don't, because there's, you know, there's resource in cancer.
4: I think it's very ironic that it's a disease that actually attacks mostly the black community that they choose not to test for.
5: It's interesting.
2: Uh-huh.
5: You see, Doc and I both say,
6: interesting.
4: Very interesting.
5: But it's 99% treatable when caught early.
4: That's crazy.
2: Thank y'all and everything that y'all doing, man. Keep up the good work in the community. We hope everybody listening follows your advice and goes and gets checked on and gets tested and we can prevent some lives from being lost today.
4: That's right.
2: Just with this conversation, man. Thank y'all, man.
5: We appreciate y'all.
2: Absolutely.
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0: Yo, it's the Morning Hustle. L'Oreal, Kyle Santillan, Alton Walker.
1: And you can mix it up with T.I., Rick Ross, and Erica Campbell, plus thousands of tastemakers on the One Voyage Cruise. 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And be sure to use the code TMH, like the Morning Hustle.
0: Absolutely. All right, that being said, man, listen, we want everybody to enjoy their weekend. Do whatever you got going on, and we are going to step up out of here, and we will get back with you on Monday morning for sure. If you want to get with us, you can do it. You got to do it on social media. And we got some things going on this weekend. What you got happening, L'Oreal?
1: Well, I will be in Paris, okay? But I have such a story to tell y'all next week that involves Delta. And I just want to say, Delta, count your days, okay? Count your days, because I'm counting how many days I'm wearing these pants, is all I got to say. That's just a little tease for next week, because I want to get into it next week. I'm too mad to talk about it today. Starring L'Oreal is where you can follow and find me, StarringLoreal. How about you, Alton Walker?
2: 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I'm going to keep talking about it till y'all sell it out tomorrow. Listen, October 4th, D.C., Richmond, we are there October 11th, and then Raleigh, we coming your way October 18th. Go get those tickets. Tell somebody in those cities.
1: Yeah.
0: Absolutely. All right, Kyle Santillan, man, for me, it's all about my son, Friday Night Football tonight. And I know we didn't get into a whole lot of it, man, but it's week one of the NFL, and my Birds kick off the season for them on Sunday. I can't wait. Go Birds! It's about that time, baby. So that's all I got going on. If you want to tap in with your boy. And tomorrow, man, the Chicago Football Classic. All my HBCU people, you know how we get in. I'm going to tap in with that tomorrow. You can follow me on the gram at Radio King Kyle. Follow your boy there. And, of course, follow the show at Morning Hustle Show.
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0: 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On November 3rd, it is time to make a difference. 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For information, news, and politics, log on to OneVote2026.com.
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2: The reality is every generation experiences a technology powerful enough to change society. Transistor radios were replaced by boomboxes. 8-track tapes were replaced by cassettes, cassettes by discs. Landlines were replaced by cell phones. Television was replaced by cable, then satellite. Now everybody is streaming. However, this generation will inherit the first technology that can imitate thought itself. And all of us must decide how we will embrace artificial intelligence. AI is the first technology that will require us to set moral parameters for its usage. We must now decide what AI should be allowed and what should be prohibited. We must decide what happens to creativity, labor, truth, privacy, empathy, and democracy, and who will benefit. What will we require to remain uniquely human?
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11: Yeah. Ice.

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Is it coming down with the loud pipes in the rain? 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
10: Did you know that for 80 years, Paralyzed Veterans of America has been a lifeline for our nation's veterans with spinal cord injuries and diseases like MS and ALS, and all people with disabilities? 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And that doesn't even include what PVA have done over the last 80 years, like secured the passage of the Americans with Disabilities Act, pioneered wheelchair basketball, helped design iconic landmarks, made the DC Metro a model transit system, and wrote and distributed resources in over 60 countries in 4 languages. 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

Hey yo, what up? 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

0: 10. Girl, you a 10, girl, you a 10, girl, you a 10. 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
2: And we're live here outside the Perez family home, just waiting for the... And there they go! Almost on time this morning. Mom is coming out the front door strong with a double-arm kid carry. Looks like Dad has the bags. Daughter is bringing up the rear. Oh, but the diaper bag wasn't closed. Diapers and toys are everywhere. Ooh, but Mom has just nailed the perfect car seat buckle for the toddler. 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

0: 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Turn us up.
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I hear you play the big tunes. 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The remix. That's right.

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0: I'm sure that record is going to be all over the place soon come. Moving over to my hip-hop side of things, Young Chris, big up to Philly. This one called Back in That Mode. Chris, what up? Neef, what up? My homies.
1: We can let it breathe. 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
0: Young Chris, Back in That Mode.
1: Yeah. Full court press, man. 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
0: Jesus.
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0: ringing. 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
0: You hear that beat?
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0: Hey, yo. 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
0: Woo! That's so mean.

0: 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We call this one No Discounts. Real hip hop is being played. Apollo Brown, Sky Zoo, No Discounts.
1: The gods do say, one hand wash the other.
0: Jesus. 5 o'clock the splash, you heard?
1: One hand wash the other. 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
2: other. 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

That gonna be a chore.

Right there, that's J-Man, it's called Rolling. New Music Fridays, DJ Caesar. As I Keep It Going. Something brand new by 2 Chainz, Cash Cobain, and Young Nudie. This one is called Rain. Brand new 2 Chainz, Cash Cobain, and Young Nudie. Rain. The ill sample right there. Good Friday, that 5 o'clock splash, DJ C's, I'm here.

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0: 5 o'clock with more joints. I don't know what I'm gonna do yet. You know, it's all a feeling. Music is a feeling, so depending on how I feel, you'll hear the lane that I'm going. Alright? Be easy. If you need me, need to get in contact with me, you know how to do that. It's easy. I'm outside. I'll talk to y'all in these streets, if not, on these airwaves next week. Y'all be easy. It's the way.
1: Hey, yo, what up? It's the illest wave in the streets, DJ Caesar. Letting you know, Monday through Friday, 5 o'clock's just got wavier.

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0: What's up, Philly? It's L'Oreal with the lowdown. Thank you for waking up with us, the Morning Hustle. And make sure you don't miss that blackout mix at 9 p.m.
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On November 3rd, it is time to make a difference. 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For information, news, and politics, log on to OneVote2026.com. One day.

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0: so I keep the Uzi. 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You got a low act rate. 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
1: No.
0: Fat cookie in the ashtray. This national smash day. 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

0: gentlemen, incredible!
1: Posting a mission.

0: She a bad eat the poop like a spinach. 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I ain't never leaving my she a dime. 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For a penny, for a penny, for a penny, for a penny.
1: Ladies and gentlemen, the incredible
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1: Spread it. 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You know. Yeah. Me like that. You know what I'm saying? Let's go.

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0: Yeah, check it in. Be strong, the best friend. We came to work new two things.
1: Play these hits.
0: And to make sure the hits do not stop.
1: Dang, yeah.
0: We definitely want to send love and light to the families that are affected by September 11th.
1: For sure.
0: Where were you when you got the news, DJ Mrs.?
1: What year did that happen? 01?
0: Yep, 01.
1: I was in the first grade. Yeah.
0: Made me feel, I was walking through chemistry class.
1: After the first grade, I remember they had to roll the TV out. I don't know why they wanted first graders to see what was going on, but hey. Yep. I just remember my mama coming to pick me up. I don't know how that was going to affect what was going on in Cleveland, Ohio.
0: Yeah.
1: Now that I'm grown. But people would come getting their babies from school.
0: It was a time we did not know what was going on. I know. I just remember kept saying the pledge 100 times. After every period we went to, they made us stand up and say the pledge, bro.
1: For real?
0: Every time, bro. And I grew up near Fort Benning, so maybe that's why.
1: Oh, probably, yeah.
0: World's largest infantry base, but they kept us saying that. But today is National Patriot Day.
1: Okay.
0: National Make Your Bed Day. National Hot Cross Bun Day.
1: Okay.
0: And National Remembrance Day for 9/11 service.
1: No, for sure.
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0: me running. I'm trying to pull on her sexy red hair, snatch up that mother bonnet. She got that good ghetto, it put you to sleep while she run through your mother pockets.
1: Yeah, he keep playing with me, hell no. I ain't no scary, I'm a,
2: you know it.
1: I ain't never gave a, cause I'm grown. If he act right, he get off the bone. Give me that, I been bad. Me real good like you mad. That be so good, he might be my next baby dad. 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We so long that it's in my butt. When I walk in, leave a star struck. Come next time, next time, next time.
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different brands. Y'all keep the rap, bring the real. But I hate these fake ones in the past. Google said my network, what? That's how much I pay tax. Three things I don't give out is no money. So second chance. So Brandon, I'm a habit son. It's time you leave it in. I'm out of town playing with my roles on FaceTime. And I'm seeing I won't clear, but I feel like Tommy. Believe it. They constantly poking the bar. One, two, three. Release them. Release them. Release them. Release them. Release them. Release them.

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1: 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Got us turned up via live stream.
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3: 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It's the one and only Jacquees. You know I'm posted on the corner. Big shout out to my people, Incognito and DJ Missy's, for having the biggest show in the city. I already know what it is with me. Love, let's get it.
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2: 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Hey, man. 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